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1: 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It's improved. I've got it right here. It's even got a forecast on the front page. I love it. And everything, of course, from Rockford Current. You'll be up to date. The best part, it's the greatest hits. And not just the greatest hits, Rockford's greatest hits. 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Aha, download it now.
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0: It's Steve Summers. Thank you so much for being a part of Rockford's Greatest Hits 100.5. You've heard about the big cruise that we are putting together February 13th through the 21st, right? We would love you to come with us to the Southern Caribbean when there's snow and ice and wind chills. We're going to be living it up February 13th through the 21st in Aruba, Curacao, and also Celebration Key in the Bahamas. And we leave from Miami. You know those temperatures are going to be awesome. This is a great package trip. Everything's included. $100 onboard cabin credit, a deluxe balcony stateroom. You're not in a little quiet box. You're on the balcony. You get all the meals, all the entertainment. 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I know I speak for my wife, Yvonne, and myself when I say we would love you to come cruising with Rockford's Greatest Hits 100.5 this February.
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2: Stellantis plans to invest more than $800 million in the Belvedere assembly plant to prepare it to make the next generation Jeep Cherokee. That's up from the initial $600 million the automaker announced in October. The increase comes as Stellantis said that the new Cherokee will be the first U.S. vehicle assembled on its STLA-1 platform. Pilot production is now expected to begin in 2028. That's a delay of 1 year from the original timeline it announced in October. Kevin House reporting.
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0: It's Steve Summers. Thank you so much for being a part of Rockford's Greatest Hits 100.5. You've heard about the big cruise that we are putting together February 13th through the 21st, right? We would love you to come with us to the Southern Caribbean when there's snow and ice and wind chills. We're going to be living it up February 13th through the 21st in Aruba, Curacao, and also Celebration Key in the Bahamas. And we leave from Miami. You know those temperatures are going to be awesome. This is a great package trip. Everything's included. $100 onboard cabin credit, a deluxe balcony stateroom. You're not in a little quiet box. You're on the balcony. You get all the meals, all the entertainment. 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I know I speak for my wife, Yvonne, and myself when I say we would love you to come cruising with Rockford's Greatest Hits 100.5 this February.
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1: 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It's improved. 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I love it. And everything, of course, from Rockford Current. You'll be up to date. The best part, it's the greatest hits. And not just the greatest hits, Rockford's greatest hits. 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
1: 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It's improved. 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It's even got a forecast on the front page. I love it. And everything, of course, from Rockford Current. You'll be up to date. The best part, it's the greatest hits. And not just the greatest hits, Rockford's greatest hits. 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
1: It's Steve Summers. Thank you so much for being a part of Rockford's Greatest Hits 100.5. You've heard about the big cruise that we are putting together February 13th through the 21st, right? We would love you to come with us to the Southern Caribbean when there's snow and ice and wind chills. We're going to be living it up February 13th through the 21st in Aruba, Curacao, and also Celebration Key in the Bahamas. And we leave from Miami. You know those temperatures are going to be awesome. 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
1: 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It's improved. I've got it right here. It's even got a forecast on the front page. I love it. And everything, of course, from Rockford Current. You'll be up to date. Best part, it's the greatest hits. And not just the greatest hits, Rockford's greatest hits. 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Download it now.
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It's Steve Summers. Thank you so much for being a part of Rockford's Greatest Hits 100.5. You've heard about the big cruise that we are putting together February 13th through the 21st, right? We would love you to come with us to the Southern Caribbean when there's snow and ice and wind chills. We're going to be living it up February 13th through the 21st in Aruba, Curacao, and also Celebration Key in the Bahamas. And we leave from Miami. You know those temperatures are going to be awesome. This is a great package trip. 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I know I speak for my wife, Yvonne, and myself when I say we would love you to come cruising with Rockford's Greatest Hits 100.5 this February.

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1: 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It's improved. I've got it right here. It's even got a forecast on the front page. I love it. And everything, of course, from Rockford Current. You'll be up to date. The best part, it's the greatest hits. And not just the greatest hits, Rockford's greatest hits. And you'll have it right at your fingertips. Download it now.
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Your weekend with Aaron Wilson, Saturday, and it's not just any Saturday. Oh no, the date 8/15. We'll have the 2/6 on, but 8/15 day. Yeah, a lot of celebrations going on, and not in a strange way, though that's the song we're kicking things off with. It's Firefall on Rockford's Greatest Hits 100.5. Didn't I?

0: that funky music. Still jamming out to that tune. Love the playlist we got for you here on a Saturday. Welcome to Kicking Off Your Weekend. I'm Aaron Wilson. Be here with you till 2 o'clock this afternoon. And it is a special day in the 815 because the calendar says it's 815. And Steve Summers, I'm just curious. When did this become such a big thing? Because growing up, in the beginning of my career at WIFR, we didn't care about the 5th of August. It just wasn't a big deal. Has it been like, what, the last 6, 7 years?
1: I even say 4 or 5.
0: Okay.
1: And it was just like, oh, it's August 15th. And then somebody put an 815 day somewhere in a different part of the country. And obviously that started to take off. And now everybody looks at the calendar and some can work, some can't.
0: What do they call it? Marketing? It's all marketing. No, it is a great way to get some discounts, though. Get some cool 815 swag. You do see a lot more of those t-shirts around that type of thing. So, yeah, you'll probably see that throughout the course of today. And there's also big celebrations taking place, too.
1: Really sucks if you live in the 779.
0: Isn't that more of a cell phone?
1: I don't prefix? Know, but I'm just trying to figure that out.
0: Yeah, a lot of those are 630.
1: Yeah.
0: We've got a lot of different cell phone prefixes, and maybe there are people who never even had an 815 in their number because they've never had that type of landline or phone that would get you the 815.
1: It's just strange. Like in Nashville, June 15th is 615 in Nashville.
0: Okay, and they celebrate too?
1: I don't think they do it as big as we do in the 815.
0: Oh, they will. They will. I know they will. When there's a t-shirt you can sell, they will. When there's a discount you can give, they will. All right, happy 815 day. It's Rockford's greatest hits, 100.5.
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10: 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It's ours. This is our region, our families, our neighbors. We have to keep poking, keep reminding, keep stepping up. Because if we don't show up, who will? Be the reason someone makes it through the night. 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

senior year of high school, and there are a few lines in it I'll just never forget. 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A number 7 from 1993, Two Princes, Spin Doctors on 100.5.

time, but I'm here to tell you there's something else. The afterworld. 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

0: Vince, let's go crazy and not crazy, but a great time. The Boone County Fair. Woo-hoo! They'll finish it up tonight, heading into tomorrow. And typically, that fair bringing in 225,000 to 242,000 people. Just think about that. Right there in Boone County. Oh, 100 acres of fun. And I'll tell you what, when I was leaving out of there back on Thursday, because I did the morning show there from 5 a.m. to 10 in my day job, it was packed, and the forecast was calling for that rain to come in, and people were coming into that fair in droves. It was just so fun to see. And Steve Summers, I know you've been out there. You had the Fair Queen pageant on Tuesday night. There's just an energy about the Boone County Fair.
1: It's the unique food that we have come to know and love.
0: Speaking of unique food, did you go by that pickle vehicle?
1: I did.
0: The pickle hot dog, the pickle corn dog, the pickle everything, pickle with Cheetos on it. They had pickle martini.
1: They have pickled beer, too. It's a whole different world for pickles now.
0: I counted three different pickle areas out there at the Boone County Fair. I finally got to check something off the list I've been trying to do for a while.
1: The potatoes?
0: No, I've sputted it up many times. Okay. I rode a camel.
1: You rode a camel?
0: I rode a camel.
1: Oh, man.
0: Yeah.
1: What hump were you on?
0: It was one hump. It had one hump. I was behind the hump. So I was on the hips.
1: That sounds painful already.
0: 1,800-pound camel.
1: Oh.
0: Flynn was the name. 7 years old. Like a champ. Nice and steady. Seriously, it was actually a great time.
1: Did you have a saddle on it?
0: I did.
1: Oh, okay, well, that makes a big
0: difference. I did. I had a saddle on it and learned something. You know, you always think water's in the hump because they're out in the desert.
1: Right.
0: It's actually fat. And the bigger the hump, they're storing fat because when they do go for many days or weeks without water or food, then their body uses the fat that's in the hump.
1: I wonder if grandma has that. I got to go check.
0: And on that note, it's Rockford's Greatest Hits. We are so sorry, grandmas. Steve, 100.5.
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All right, last week going into this song, I mentioned that you needed to listen for Toto and REO. They don't just announce that they're in it, but they are. The reason I say it again is because I had quite a few people come up to me and say, really? I'm loving the facts you're putting into these tunes. So I thought it was worth sharing again. A number one in 1985, St. Elmo's Fire, John Parr on 100.5.

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Welcome to the 11 o'clock hour. Next tune, written and sung by keyboardist Dennis. And it's about a time when they thought the band just wasn't going to make it. A number 8, 1978, Come Sail Away, Styx on 100.5.

0: Love. Oh, that tune's so fantastic. Rockford's Greatest Hits 100.5. Glad to have you along here on Saturday. So, some products that are older than you think. And a lot of these are going to catch your attention. How about the Baby Ruth candy bar? That goes back to 1921. Guess what else was 1921? Wonder Bread. Oh, the Wonder Bread bag. Kleenex, 1924. Now, Velveeta, you know that big block of Velveeta? They don't have a defined date for it. It's somewhere in the early 1920s. Kool-Aid packets, 1927. Rice Krispies, 1929. Same for Reese's. Peanut butter cups, early 1930s. Those Ray-Ban aviators. And they have not changed the style on those. Krispy Kreme, 1937. And by the way, their stock right now, it's trading for the price of a donut. Yeah, it seriously is. Boy, you talk about a fall in the stock there. Dr. Pepper, 1885. Coca-Cola, 1886. Cracker Jack, 1896. Harley Davidson, a lot of you Harley fans know this. 1903. And the Converse shoe, you know, the high top, you've seen those. 1908. We'll end with Oreos. 1912. Do you like to scrape the frosting out of the middle then eat the cookie? You twist? Like it with milk? It's Rockford's Greatest Hits, 100.5. Yum.
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Here's a fun fact about one Belinda Carlisle. She was named after her mother's favorite film, Johnny Belinda, from 1948. Let that settle in. 1986 for this tune, though. Number 3, Mad About You on Rockford's Greatest Hits, 100.5.

0: Matt Benatar. Love is a battlefield. It's Rockford's greatest hits, 100.5. Saturday, Aaron Wilson with you till 2 o'clock. And, oh, ladies, there is a statistic for you out there. And the gentlemen, too, and Steve, listening to this one. Women now hold more payroll jobs than men in the U.S. Only the third time this has happened since the early 1990s. Men held nearly 7 million more jobs than women back then. The gap is now completely closed. Over the past year, men lost 142,000 jobs. Women gained 298,000. It's driven largely by healthcare industry, education industry, because those are female-dominated industries and sectors. Economists say this shift looks structurally different, though, this time, because the last times it was tied to recessions, this time they think it's a permanent change for the labor market.
1: So no more glass ceiling.
0: Yeah, that comes from Fortune magazine, by the way.
1: It's been shattered.
0: Mm.
1: Cool.
0: But the picture that they use in Fortune is a guy that's put on a little weight on the couch.
1: Great.
0: And he's got a big old bowl of food and snacks next to him. And he's not doing anything. He's just on the couch hanging out. So anyway, Fortune magazine there. Gotta love these surveys. It's Rockford's greatest hits, 100.5.
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0: You need to re-download the app. It's new. It's improved. I've got it right here. It's even got a forecast on the front page. I love it. And everything, of course, from Rockford Current. You'll be up to date. The best part, it's the greatest hits. And not just the greatest hits, Rockford's Greatest Hits. And you'll have it right at your fingertips. Download it now.
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right. Last night, Rod Stewart was supposed to be at the Iowa State Fair along with this next artist. But unfortunately, Rod getting that stent and hopefully on his way on the mend. We go back to 1989, and it would be this very week back in that date that this song was number one. Right Here Waiting, Richard Marx on 100.5.

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Tunes keep cranking out. Big day here around the area. 815 day. Yes, it's August 15th. So y'all are here in the 815. Hopefully having a great time. There's a lot of great deals, specials out there going on. And what a great tune to jam to on this day. We go to Michael Jackson, Rock With You. It's Rockford's greatest hits, 100.5.

0: what I needed, cars. And a lot of these items have been things that people needed over the years. The average American, believe it or not, can only do about 8 of these that I'm going to list off. And just kind of go along with me and see if there are things that you can do. Sew on a button. Steve, can you sew on a button?
1: It doesn't look pretty, but I can do it.
0: I can do it too. Yeah. Learned it in 7th grade. And it's a skill that I've never forgotten. And you're right. I can't do it perfectly, but I can sew on a button. No problem.
1: Yeah.
0: How about change a wiper blade?
1: Yes.
0: Okay. I can too, but I don't. You know why? There's a hack for you. If you go to O'Reilly's, they change them for you.
1: AutoZone does the same thing.
0: Do they? Yeah. Ooh. Okay, cool. So there you go. If you don't want to bother changing it, you just go there, buy them. They change them for you.
1: Yep.
0: All right. Use a stud finder.
1: Yes.
0: I've never done that.
1: I own one.
0: I'm aware of them, and I own one too, but I've never had to actually use the stud finder. Jump start a car.
1: Yes, many times.
0: Same here. Wrap a gift neatly.
1: Yeah.
0: If you take your time right.
1: I wrap better than my wife or daughters.
0: I think it was, remember Gene, who used to rap at the mall, and
1: yes.
0: He won the competitions?
1: Yes, that's where
0: he
1: I learned.
0: He actually taught me a little better, too.
1: Me too.
0: He was so good at that. Swim a lap.
1: No, I'm not a big swimmer.
0: Okay. Read Roman numerals.
1: You.
0: I can do a few, but I'm not good at it.
1: Yep.
0: Check tire pressure.
1: Always.
0: Yes.
1: Yep.
0: Measure a room.
1: Yeah, I can do it.
0: I don't know that I've measured a whole room, but I've measured spaces. Does that count?
1: Mm-hmm.
0: Hang a picture, yeah. Read a paper map. Yeah.
1: Yeah.
0: Shovel snow. Yes. Use a can opener. Yes.
1: Yeah.
0: Unclog a drain.
1: Yeah.
0: I try sometimes, but sometimes it just doesn't.
1: No, I have daughters. A lot of hair and drains. I have a lot of drains.
0: You got the snake?
1: Yeah, but I find different ways to do it. Yeah.
0: Plant a flower, whistle loudly, scramble eggs, write a check. That might be growing a little more sparse for some folks. Mow a lawn or change a light fixture.
1: I could do all of those.
0: Okay. All of them.
1: Except the lap around the pool. Can't do that.
0: Well, they say that the average American can honestly only do 8 of those these days.
1: Unless I'm on a raft. Then I could go around a lap on the pool.
0: Okay.
1: But swimming, no, I don't want to do it.
0: Rockford's Greatest Hits, 100.5.
1: It's Steve Summers. Thank you so much for being a part of Rockford's Greatest Hits, 100.5. You've heard about the big cruise that we are putting together February 13th through the 21st, right? We would love you to come with us to the Southern Caribbean when there's snow and ice and wind chills. We're going to be living it up February 13th through the 21st in Aruba, Curacao, and also Celebration Key in the Bahamas. And we leave from Miami. You know those temperatures are going to be awesome. This is a great package trip. 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I know I speak for my wife, Yvonne, and myself when I say we would love you to come cruising with Rockford's Greatest Hits 100.5 this February.
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This next tune inspired by 21-year-old Sean Lennon. Name ring a bell? He's the son of John Lennon and Yoko Ono. So he's at a party with Billy Joel, and they start talking about historic events. And he's like, ugh, the 50s, the 60s, all that stuff, nothing. And Billy Joel's like, oh, you think? And here comes this tune. Billy starts back in 1949 when he's born and plays it out to 1989 as the song is released. And there's a lot of history in it. Listen close. 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

0: wins against all odds. And sometimes you might feel that with the economy the way it is, up against odds, things are always changing. And thought we'd go back and kind of compare and contrast great financial advice that parents could have given you from 1985 to now, or maybe the lives that some of them lived in 1985 compared to the way things are now. So a lot of them back then, Steve, had pensions.
1: Mm-hmm.
0: Today, it's generally the 401k, and you have to contribute to the 401k. You can contribute, you know, there's limits, but you try to get the match if your company chooses to do that with you.
2: Yes.
0: But back in the day, there was no contributions to 401k. The company provided you with a pension.
2: That's very true.
0: So big differences these days. A lot of pensions are getting frozen if they haven't already been frozen. A lot of them are just getting eliminated, and then they go to an insurance holding, and then you decide if you want to put it in IRA or wherever the heck it's going to go.
2: Right.
0: Anyway, we move on. They stayed 35 years in one place. Chances are you will not.
2: Truth.
0: Okay. They paid for college with a summer job. Chances are that's gone now.
2: College is too expensive.
0: Uh-huh.
2: You need more than a summer job.
0: They bought one house and stayed. And you've probably moved three or four times. And I know a lot of people who do a lot of moving these days.
2: Yeah.
0: They retired at 62. And you will not. So those are just some of the changes that have happened since 1985.
2: That's true. You know what? You speaketh the truth.
0: It was interesting because I remember when my grandparents retired, it would have been like 84, 85, and they both had pensions. Mm-hmm. And they lived to be in their 90s. Wow. So it was wild to think about the pensions actually outliving the time that they actually worked.
2: Yes. That's crazy.
0: Yes. Mind-blowing. Hopefully your 401k is stocked. It's Rockford's greatest hits. I'm at the age where I play catch up. Oh, it's so fun. 100.5.
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This next video for the song filmed in the Bahamas with one Keely Shay Smith, who would later marry Pierce Brosnan. It's their second number one hit back in the day, Huey Lewis in the News. Taking us back to 1986, Stuck With You on Rockford's Greatest Hits 100.5.

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0: news traveler run around, and that's something I certainly did this past week at the Boone County Fair, dodging the rain showers. But hey, they do a fantastic job out there. Can't say enough about the 4-H'ers, those barns and those shelters and areas they do all the showing. Top notch. And it was good to see them out there too for Kids Day. And a lot of them had a chance to be kids. Good to let the adults give them an opportunity to do that for the day. Steve, I don't know if you've ever been out there on a Wednesday, Thursday at the fair when they do the kids games by the petting zoo.
1: No, I haven't been there.
0: It's sponsored by Midland, and they have all of the kids that are part of the fair, not part of the fair. It can be just random folks who show up, hundreds of them, and they do the hacky sack races. They do the egg throw. They do the watermelon eating contest. I mean, all of these games that would have really been fair quality over the years, where you bring the kids together, put them out in the middle and let them compete, and they break them down in age groups. But it's just cool to see how competitive some of them get and how far out they go tossing those eggs. Remember, you're not wanting to break the egg. You got to catch the egg, a little teamwork there.
1: Yep.
0: And how much watermelon's consumed.
1: Building memories, a lot of great family memories.
0: Uh-huh. Great pictures out there, all of it. Great to see that dog show too. Love the free entertainment that they're able to intertwine. And the food, we can't forget those donuts that the Boone County Fire Protection District Number 2 does. The Cosmopolitan Club with that roasted corn. I love the morning I was out there and I saw that dribble line of all the butter that was down on the ground. Now that's a sign that you've been busy. Woo, they have all kinds of great eat out there. And it goes to such a great cause. Spud Hut might be my favorite these days with the Boy Scouts.
1: Pork chop sandwiches too?
0: Those are good. Those are good. I got to hand it to them.
1: You're not hungry job. By the time you get there, though, when you pass all the other ones.
0: You have that Spud Hut. You have that Spud Hut. You're good to go. It's Rockford's Greatest Hits, 100.5.
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This next tune was covered by Phil Collins going out to 1998 and reimagined by one Justin Timberlake in 2016 for the movie Trolls. 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

0: Relax. Are you relaxed? I've been singing along to that tune. Frankie goes to... Where's Frankie going to, Steve?
1: Hollywood.
0: Yes, yes. I wonder what the story was behind Frankie going to Hollywood. Was that the beginning of it? You know, the whole stardom thing, writing the song, just wanted to go to Hollywood.
2: Thinking being a star.
0: Certainly memorable one. All right. So these are phrases that a lot of us will say probably over and over again. Curiosity killed the cat.
2: Oh, yeah.
0: Like a fish out of water.
2: Always.
0: I have said that a ton of times. Take the bull by the horns.
2: Yeah. I say that almost every day.
0: A bird in the hand is worth two in the bush.
2: I've heard that. I haven't used it myself a lot.
0: I've never used it, but I have heard it. Yep. I'd be familiar with it. Every cloud has a silver lining.
2: Yeah.
0: I've never said cloud, though. I've always said, I think, sky.
2: Or sky has a silver light. Yeah, maybe that's true.
0: Don't judge a book by its cover. I use that all the time. Yeah. A stitch in time saves nine.
2: A Mary Poppins movie comes to mind. I don't know.
0: The cherry on top.
2: Yep.
0: Time flies, yes. And it certainly does when you're
2: having fun.
0: And don't cry over spilled milk. All phrases we probably use a lot.
2: I don't cry anymore. I just pick it up. Bounty, the quicker picker upper.
0: There you go. That's true. And you know, that's one of those products that still works the way it was always designed to. Some of them don't, but Bounty does. It's Rockford's greatest hits, 100.5.
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want to thank you so much for joining me here on the program. Such a blessing to be here with all these great tunes. And Kevin McCarthy is coming up next. He'll take you right on through the rest of the afternoon. Mr. Mister on 100.5. Have a great weekend, everyone.

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0: sometimes it's best to do just that. Go Your Own Way, music by Fleetwood Mac from 77, off their top-selling album, Rumors, which reminds me of a joke. Now, just bear with me on this one, okay? Do you know why you should never tell secrets in a cornfield? Now, this sounds like a joke that you might have heard on Hee Haw, but the answer is because they have ears. Get it? Get it? Get it? You know, boo, hiss, boo, hiss, I know. Well, what are you going to do? My name is Kevin McCarthy. Thanking you for hanging with me, even with goofy jokes like that, on this rainy weekend of sorts and then some. It's days like these that you want to maybe stay in and concentrate on doing indoor chores, such as vacuuming, house cleaning, laundry, and so forth. And here at 100.5, we have the music that no one else is playing in the state line. So whether you're listening to us on the radio, through our website, or our new mobile app, we're keeping you company, you see. 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
1: It's Steve Summers. Thank you so much for being a part of Rockford's Greatest Hits 100.5. You've heard about the big cruise that we are putting together February 13th through the 21st, right? 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We're going to be living it up February 13th through the 21st in Aruba, Curacao, and also Celebration Key in the Bahamas. 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I know I speak for my wife, Yvonne, and myself when I say we would love you to come cruising with Rockford's Greatest Hits 100.5 this February.
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Yeah, maybe some tears were shed. One of my friends matched 4 of the 6 numbers in Mega Millions the other day. and she won a book or two, which is fine. But she tells me, Kevin, all I needed was just 2 more numbers. Well, you still won a few bucks.

supersonic transcontinental Concorde jet landed in Rockford, branding International into the name of the Rockford Airport. The 80s are back with 100.5.

0: from the band down under, there's Men at Work with Who Can It Be Now, which was released in Australia in 1981, but it was released here in the States the following year. I'm Kevin McCarthy, keeping you company this afternoon. Did you make it out to the Boone County Fair this week? Well, there's plenty of activities taking place tonight. Keep in mind that tomorrow is the last day to check out the festivities, which include a lip sync contest and karaoke contest, just to name a couple. There's a few times I went there, and they have this monkey called Gilligan. And Gilligan used to ride on the back of dogs. I loved it. And it was a race. And then Gilligan, the monkey, also did some tricks, if I recall. So I wonder if he was on at this year's fair. No monkeying around here, as I have some fab tunes on the way by BTO from 74 and Tom Petty from 89 from 100.5.
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2: 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It's improved. I've got it right here. It's even got a forecast on the front page. I love it. Everything, of course, from Rockford Current. You'll be up to date. The best part, it's the greatest hits. And not just the greatest hits, Rockford's greatest hits. And you'll have it right at your fingertips. Aha, download it now.
0: Hey, it's Kevin McCarthy. 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

about time, as it's also back to school time for Jack, heading into fourth grade at Harlem Middle School, along with his sister Mallory, who will move up to fifth grade, attending Rock Cut Elementary School. 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

Rockford's Greatest Hits, 100.5. Hang tight, kids, as there's plenty of entertainment taking place tonight. From live music to karaoke, we'll run down some suggestions for you in case you're up in the air on what to do. Right now, crank this tune up all the way. I love it. It's Jay Ferguson from 77 on 100.5.

0: pun intended, but there's the Joker from the Steve Miller Band who last appeared at the BMO Center. It was on September 15th of 2016. I was there with my wonderful friend Marie Barcelona. Did I run into you at the show? Did you make it? That was the only time I saw them, and they did an excellent job. My name is Kevin McCarthy. As we're in the middle part of the month on this 815 day, I'm the curator of the one-stop source, some of you don't know this, for live music, karaoke, comedy, and related, on my Facebook page. It's called Rockford's Local Music Scene. For example, Top Dog Pizza and Pub will have their two-year anniversary party tonight with music by Grunge. 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
12: Stellantis plans to invest more than $800 million in the Belvedere Assembly Plant to prepare it to make the next generation Jeep Cherokee. That's up from the initial $600 million the automaker announced in October. The increase comes as Stellantis said that the new Cherokee will be the first U.S. vehicle assembled on its STLA-1 platform. Pilot production is now expected to begin in 2028. That's a delay of 1 year from the original timeline it announced in October. Kevin House reporting.
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There is a huge event happening in the city of Rockford tomorrow, which is a must to attend. 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

0: running with the Shadows of the Knights, but be careful doing so because there can be the boogeyman around the corner. That's Pat Benatar from Fall of 82 on Rockford's Greatest Hits 100.5. I'm Kevin McCarthy, sometimes called Kevino, Cavano, K-Mac, or Kevo. Now, there is also a nickname my mom used to call me from time to time, Kevalinsky. Now, growing up in Chicago, I had a number of Polish and Slavic friends that I used to pal around with, which leads me into this huge event taking place tomorrow. It's Polish Fest. That's at St. Stanislaus Church, located at 15th Avenue and Buckby here in Rockford. If you know where Penguin Foods is and the White Eagle Club is right in that area, Mass begins at 11 o'clock, then the festivities kick in at noon. They'll have traditional Polish food, beverages, bands, bingo, basket raffles, kid games, and more. Again, it's at St. Stan's here in Rockford. Up next, music by Frankie Yankovic, plus Little Wally and the Happy Harmony Boys. No, I'm just joking. I'm getting ready for Polish Fest. But right now, more of your faves from the 70s and 80s are up next on 100.5.
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0: Trick, Elton John, The Eagles, Billy Joel, Madonna, Neil Diamond, The Beatles, and so many more. 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

Coming up in a few, I'll be firing up the 100.5 Wayback Machine, taking us back to a specific year, checking out the trends, the latest fashions, movies, and more. So put on your thinking cap to recall exactly what you were up to during that year. Right now, here are the boys from Liverpool from 100.5.

0: from the era of many disco hits. In this case, the year 1978, there's Rod Stewart. My name is Kevin McCarthy. Like many of us guys during our teenage years, especially when that song was out, we were always a bit skittish when it comes to asking a girl to dance. And that's one of the songs that I just mentioned that it just kicks in my mind, you know, when we're telling the other guy, well, hey, you go ask her to dance. No, you go ask her to dance. So what do? Nothing. Some other Joe is going to go up and take her away while us dorks stay along the sidelines. Let's move on now as we fire up the 100.5 Wayback Machine, taking us back to the year of 1988. At this time, I would like to welcome in Witsumi, which is a one heck of a Polish polka dancer, Steve Summers.
1: Wow. You're
0: Hi,
1: really
0: Steve.
1: Creative today.
0: Yes.
1: What's in your coffee today?
0: I don't
1: curious.
0: Even know, but it's I just say keep it going.
1: Okay.
0: So,
1: okay.
0: How are you doing here?
1: I'm doing great on 815 day.
0: Yeah.
1: We're festive. We're in my 815 gear.
0: A lot going on. That's right.
1: Yeah. Partaking in any food and beverage I want today.
0: You know.
1: Saturday.
0: And 815 backwards would be
1: 518.
0: In the news in 1988. The Summer Olympics took place in Seoul, South Korea, and George H.W. Bush became the 41st president. Right. On TV, we were tuning in to The Wonder Years, one of my favorite shows ever, The Wonder Years.
1: Winnie Cooper, we all had a crush on Winnie.
0: Winnie Cooper, and even some of the other gals that Kevin came across.
1: Winnie was
0: always good, and especially when they played the music, your heart just sort of fluttered. Roseanne, Cheers, and also The Cosby Show. What was the highest grossing film, Steve, of that year? Again, we're talking 1988.
1: Yes. I want to say The Blues Brothers.
0: Not a bad guess. Rain Man, starring Dustin Hoffman and Tom Cruise.
1: Oh, yeah, yeah, yeah.
0: The price of a postage stamp.
1: 45 cents?
0: Way off. It went from 22 cents to 25 cents that year.
1: 25 cents. Okay.
0: The average price of the average price of an ounce of gold.
1: Oh, man, $300.
0: $436. As of the other day, it was $4,405.20 per troy ounce. That's how much it went up.
1: Should have saved it.
0: That's how much it went up.
1: We all got those for birthday gifts when we were kids. We should have kept them.
0: Silver bars are still good, although the rate is not high. The cost of a Burger King Whopper. I'll give you a little leeway on this one.
1: $1.99.
0: Pretty close. A buck and a half to $1.89.
1: Okay.
0: Then you add cheese, that's another 40 cents, I think.
1: Yep.
0: The Motor Trend car of the year was?
1: 1988 Monte Carlo.
0: One more take another guess. You're close.
1: 1988 AMC Gremlin Pacer.
0: That's right. The old standby Pacer or their Gremlin. It was a Pontiac Grand Prix.
1: Grand Prix.
0: So there you go. So you did pretty well.
1: No, I
0: didn't.
1: Steve. You lied.
0: I'm just trying to be nice to you on 815 day. Either way, a top tune by Quarterflash from 81 with another top tune by Journey from 79 on 100.5.
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2: 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It's improved. I've got it right here. It's even got a forecast on the front page. I love it. And everything, of course, from Rockford Current. You'll be up to date. The best part, it's the greatest hits. And not just the greatest hits, Rockford's greatest hits. And you'll have it right at your fingertips. Aha, download it now.
0: Hey, it's Kevin McCarthy. 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

something near and dear to your heart and taste buds as well, and that would be food. 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It kicks off at 4 o'clock. Here's Roxette's from 100.5.

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0: There's Genesis with Misunderstanding from Summertime of 1980, which really stirs up many memories as a kid growing up on the northwest side of Chicago. I was actually going into my senior year at Taft High School, and between spending hours on the CB radio on my back porch, which I could envision right now, or in one of my buddy's cars, we bummed around the neighborhood going out to a hot dog stand, trying to get enough guys to see if we could get a softball game going or some kind of baseball game moving along. And then we have our bikes. We used to go take our bike rides and just making the most of summer. And to relive some of those days again would be ever so ideal. And me being a sick kid, I really was for the most of the life, really, with my asthma. I really did have a wonderful childhood filled with many fun memories. I'm Kevin McCarthy, and yes, let's continue to go onward and forward, shall we? As it's called life. Lots of great music on the way, including one of my faves from my hometown of Chicago. Bye, Chicago. I'm 100.5.
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out time. Hello to Richard in Loves Park, Wade Hunter in Belvedere, along with Guy and Stacy, also in Belvedere. Jackie, who's looking forward to the Winnebago County Fair this coming week, with Brenda and Tom in Cherry Valley. 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

sit right here, my friends, as I'll be running down where some of the live music, karaoke, hangouts, along with other entertainment through my Rockford's Local Music Scene page on Facebook. 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

0: Some decided to move in while others decided it's time to move out. There's Billy Joel and I'm Kevin McCarthy moving our way through the 5 o'clock hour. Some of you know that I have a cool one-stop source page for live local music and other related entertainment. It's called Rockford's Local Music Scene, which you can find on Facebook. For example, Shuffle This will be appearing at the Hard Rock Casino, while the mystery dates will be at Rascals, at Whistly Rascals, and then karaoke. Maybe you want to take the stage and be the superstar as you are. Head over to Scanlon's for that. And for a complete list, which includes the times, simply head over to Facebook and type in Rockford's Local Music Scene. And while you're there, be sure to like and follow the page. Thank you.
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0: work, no worries, and no lack of hits. 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

Here's a tune from the opening track on his first solo album. 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

0: There's a great one that was featured in the 1983 movie Eddie and the Cruisers by John Cafferty and the Beaver Brown Band from 100.5. My name is Kevin McCarthy here on Saturday, August 15th, sometimes known as 815 Day, and hope you're celebrating it whichever way you are. At this time, I would like to roll out the red carpet and welcome into the studio Steve Summers.
1: Wow, such a welcome intro. Thank you so much.
0: Well, you're welcome. Well, it's 815, sparkle things up in the studio. I thought it was time to bring the red carpet out on a day such as it is.
1: Thank you all.
0: It's also National Relaxation Day. How do you feel?
1: Tense. No? I have to force myself to relax.
0: I know. Sometimes I got to do the same thing. That's why there's the Blessed Brew and
1: other things. Moving right along.
0: Yeah. Is National Lemon Meringue Pie Day.
1: I'm not a big fan of lemon meringue.
0: It's okay. I'll pass on it if need to, but if it's there, I might take a couple of bites and leave the rest. National Leathercraft Day. I'm not sure what that's about.
1: That's what we got our wallets and our
0: Leathercraft. Yep. Yeah, Leathercraft Day. National Homesteaders Day, which honors the dedicated individuals, families, and communities intentionally reclaiming practical life skills, producing products from home, and strengthening stronger local communities on a monthly basis.
1: How do you celebrate that?
0: I really don't know, but that's what it's all about. That's why I wanted to read it, just to get this out there.
1: Homesteaders.
0: Yeah, National Homesteaders. There's not a lot of things happening today. No, so
1: apparently not when you talk about homesteaders.
0: Here. So much so that I had to go into the see what month it is. And it is National Wellness Month. Have you been practicing good health eating skills?
1: Trying.
0: Okay, well, that's in full swing. Plus, it's back to school month.
1: Oh, of course.
0: Those school days, those good old golden rule days.
1: You can tell the parents now when you see them out shopping or around on the 815 because they're like, giddy.
0: Oh, yeah.
1: I got free time again. I'm all alone.
0: Remember, we used to go out and buy those Crayola crayons. We used to have a list from school that we had to go out. Yeah, anyhow.
1: I smell them right now.
0: No, you can. You can. Well, whatever day you're celebrating, do so in your own special fashion. Music on the way by Paul McCartney and Wings, along with one far out tune from 1980 on 100.5.
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0: It's Steve Summers. Thank you so much for being a part of Rockford's Greatest Hits 100.5. You've heard about the big cruise that we are putting together February 13th through the 21st, right? We would love you to come with us to the Southern Caribbean when there's snow and ice and wind chills. We're going to be living it up February 13th through the 21st in Aruba, Curacao, and also Celebration Key in the Bahamas. And we leave from Miami. You know those temperatures are going to be awesome. 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Transportation's included. Everything is included in this package. Call Tony at Lindstrom Travel at 815-398-8888. 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Call Tony at Lindstrom Travel, 815-398-8888, and let's go cruising. I know I speak for my wife, Yvonne, and myself when I say we would love you to come cruising with Rockford's Greatest Hits 100.5 this February.
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1: 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It's even got a forecast on the front page. I love it. Everything, of course, from Rockford Current. You'll be up to date. The best part, it's the greatest hits. And not just the greatest hits, Rockford's greatest hits. 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